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Chad Tyson, Motley Crue. About a month in to return to Carnival of Sins. That is rolling in. So far, reviews have been off the charts good, man. Everybody's digging the shows. I saw opening night. You can make it out. Catch one. Do it. Worth it.

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They wake up at Canton's most listened to morning show, the Stansberry Show, weekday starting at 6. 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
1: 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Chad Tice, get back into things tonight here on the air and everyone on iHeartRadio. Tomorrow, we do have three more flyaways we're hooking up for Festival, which is going down next month with Weezer, Muse, and more in Sun City. And 9, 1, and 5, your three more chances to win on a Thursday. And if you do win, we kick in some money, $2,000. So keep an ear out.

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1: 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Chad Tyson back to it with some Foo Fighters tonight. Actually got a couple requests up for this one. Amy and also Jeff Everlong. Crank it up.

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Chad Tyson and Ricky Rocket from Poison got a new memoir coming out next month. Why did he wait so long to put this thing out? I'll get you some more details.

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0: definitely was in the right.
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1: Thanks for hanging out. Welcome to Thursday. Welcome to the overnights where you don't really know if it's Thursday or if it's still Wednesday. We're going to go with Thursday because it's closer to Friday.

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It's Stacy, and we'll never give you the silent treatment. 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
1: Thanks for hanging out. It's Stacy with you. 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
1: It's Stacey. Thanks for hanging out. Guns N' Roses' Sweet Child of Mine was ranked as number 2 for the greatest rock intro of all time, according to classicalmusic.com. So Sweet Child of Mine, number 2. Number 1, AC/DC, Thunderstruck.

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1: Thanks for hanging out. It's Stacy with you. Now, Guns N' Roses working on new music. And Slash says that it's drawing parallels to the Use Your Illusion era.

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1: Rush, perhaps doing a Sphere residency, Las Vegas residency. I mean, they're already looking at into 2027 at this point. If they do, that'll be after their 50-something tour and maybe close to 20 dates.

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1: Thanks for hanging out, and a full-length album from Guns N' Roses. Nearly two decades of anticipation in that regard. They've given us an EP, they've given us singles, but Slash confirmed Guns N' Roses working on new music to be determined on that release date.

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1: 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Stacy, signing off. And you know how we do it. Grace and peace to you. 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
1: I hope you guys had a good morning. I'm Teresa. Ready to... Am I screaming? 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I'm trying...
0: This Celsius is just hitting everything in my world. Just right. All right. Well, welcome to it.

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1: It's official. We were today years old when we learned that Columbia House was still open.
0: It's been open this whole time.
1: It's great. Yesterday, they announced they're going to shut down. Nobody knew they were open, so good for them for lasting as long as they did.

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1: It's going to be a great day. I'm Teresa. Just reminding you, after 1 o'clock, that's your keyword with me to get that trip for free to our iHeartRadio Music Festival with $1,000 in your pocket.

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1: I love you. I'm Teresa, just here to keep you awake at work. 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Hang on. I got something for you in two songs right now. It's

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Humans were not created to sit in silence. We were born to be loud. Guaranteed human.

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I'm Teresa. Don't forget to make us number one preset and keep Canton's Rock Station at your fingertips. So anytime you hit that button, we're there.

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1: It's been a really good day. I'm going to get you back to it. I saw Motley Crue coming up, some AC/DC, so it's going to get loud, which I know you need. So let me get back to it ASAP.

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1: It's a great hour. I see Love Bites on the way later in the hour, so we can do like a little slow skate. Pink Floyd to Jimmy Eat World. 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

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As we hang out, you and I, right here, right now, Metallica are in the works building the Sphere residency in Vegas. It's going to be, I don't even have a ticket to go, but I will live vicariously through you if you are going to the show. I'm so excited for you.

Rock 106.9, Canton's rock station. It's official. Ozfest 2027 was announced this week, and it's all going to be in Birmingham so far. I say so far. I still have high hopes that we'll get some U.S. dates, but I don't know. We're just going to have to wait and see.

Canton's Rock Station, Rock 106.9. It's my time to get out of here, everyone. It's been a great day. And tomorrow's Friday. Yes! I'm going to gobble that day up. There's a lot of new music dropping tomorrow as well. Have a good rest of it. Here's the crew. And I love you. See you tomorrow.

Rock 106.9. Jets coming up. The Who is next. This song will get you pumped on a Thursday afternoon. Yeah, just rocking your work day with some Blur. We appreciate you listening. Here's song 2.

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1: You just have a few more days, couple of weeks, until a big, long three-day weekend, our next one, Labor Day weekend. Summer's almost coming to an end. Crazy. It feels like this year flew by. We do appreciate you listening all summer long. Nirvana, here's Lithium. I'm so-

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Billy Idol, soon to be in the halls of the Rock and Roll Hall of Fame. He gets inducted, part of the class of 2026. Led Zeppelin's next. Stone Temple Pilots. Here's Interstate Love Song.

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Humans were not created to sit in silence. We were born to be loud.

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Coming up, 5 o'clock, it's that final keyword. 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Yeah, good luck. Tom Petty.

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Just a friendly reminder, because it always puts me in a good mood. 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

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Enjoy the rest of your evening. 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

0: Rock 106.9. Chad Tyson, Tom Sawyer from Rush. Those guys got Philly this weekend on the 50-something tour show tomorrow night and also one on Sunday. And I tell you what, man, I've been stopping and watching just about all of the video clips I'm seeing of Geddy Lee and Alex Lifeson talking about the tour. There's a bunch of them floating around online. I mean, you scroll, you're going to probably see one up pop up. Stop and watch them, man, because it's so great watching them talk about this tour. They're having a blast. And I saw a clip, I think it was last night, Geddy Lee talking about Annika Niles, man, nothing but great things to say about her. And he said it's fun to see the fans wanting her to do well, too. That was one of those things where, like, I don't know how everybody's going to take this, but they've embraced her, Rush fans, me included, man. It's just been so much fun watching her on that kid. So, yeah, Philly this weekend. They filmed the shows in Toronto, too, so there is a concert, movie, or film in the works. Hopefully we get that next year, man. Keep me here. More rock next. Smashing Pumpkins.
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Chad Tyson getting back into things tonight here on the air and everywhere on iHeartRadio. 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Hanging out with you guys until midnight. If you need anything or just want to connect, at Chad Tyson is where you find me on the socials. Talk back, Mike, up with us too on iHeart.